running through my veins, am a skeleton. When you say my name and the high, no, it never goes away.

wants to thank you for attending this evening to New York City's Town Hall concert for Tito Fernandez. 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